Joseph Strauss's Moulinette Polka. Zubin Mehta conducted the Vienna Philharmonic Orchestra. 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Glad you could spend some of your Wednesday evening with WSMR. I'm Thea Lobo. Stick around for music by Lou Koster in just 10 minutes, followed by a beloved Bach concerto. First, one of my personal favorite composers, 20th century French composer Germaine Taillefer. She was the only woman represented in the circle of composers called Les Six, or the Six, and was the longest living member. Despite arthritis, she composed until the end. Though suffering through two world wars, an abusive father, two abusive marriages, her music is full of light, color, and joy, and she was universally admired and cherished by her fellow composers. Right now, you'll hear pianist Sarah Cahill performing her Partita for Solo Piano on Classical WSMR.

Pianist Sarah Cahill performed Germaine Taillefer's Partita for Solo Piano on Florida's classical music station, WSMR. I'm Thea Lobo, and it's true, some music stays with you for a lifetime. 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Her early training was spotty and largely self-directed, but she felt called to become a composer and persevered even after two world wars. The Orchestra Estro Armonico Luxembourg, led by Jonathan Kell, perform Heidelant or More on Classical WSMR.

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I'm Thea Lobo, and here's oboist Charles Hammond and violinist Pinchas Zuckerman performing with Canada's National Arts Centre Orchestra Johann Sebastian Bach's Concerto for Oboe and Violin in D minor on Florida's classical music station, WSMR.

Bach's Concerto for Oboe and Violin in D minor was performed by violinist Pinchas Zukerman and oboist Charles Hammond, along with Canada's National Arts Centre Orchestra, right here on Florida's classical music station, WSMR 89.1 and 103.9. 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I'm Thea Lobo, and next you're going to enjoy a symphonic picture, Porgy and Bess by George Gershwin, performed by the Montreal Symphony Orchestra.

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Porgy and Bess, a symphonic picture by George Gershwin. 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I'm Thea Lobo. You're certainly in the right place for fantastic music, so do stay tuned. You'll hear some rich Czech sounds in less than 10 minutes, followed by Yo-Yo Ma performing a little Vivaldi. In the meantime, a horn feature by Camille Saint-Saëns. This is horn soloist Hermann Baumann and the Gewandhaus Orchestra Leipzig, led by Kurt Mazur, bringing you Morceau de Concert, concert piece by Camille Saint-Saëns.

Kurt Mazur conducted the Gewandhaus Orchestra Leipzig with horn soloist Hermann Baumann performing Camille Saint-Saëns concert piece, Morceau de Concert, on classical WSMR 89.1 and 103.9. I'm Thea Lobo. 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

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I'm Thea Lobo. 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This is Noli O Cara from Iudita Triumphans by Antonio Vivaldi, with cellist Yo-Yo Ma, oboist Alfredo Bernardini, organist Tom Koopman, and the Amsterdam Baroque Orchestra, right here on Classical WSMR.

You heard Noli Okara from Judita Triumphans by Antonio Vivaldi, performed by the Amsterdam Baroque Orchestra and cellist Yo-Yo Ma, oboist Alfredo Bernardini, and organist Dom Koopman on Florida's classical music station, WSMR. I'm Thea Lovo, and now a little Mozart. Out of all the 41 symphonies Mozart wrote, actually only two had minor keys, both G minor. And one of those is Symphony No. 40, which you'll hear next. There are some other interesting things that set it apart, too. It doesn't start with a theme, but with an accompaniment pattern. And in a lot of ways, Symphony No. 40 foreshadows much of what would happen in symphonic writing during the Romantic period. See what you think. This is the Academy of St. Martin in the Fields performing under Neville Marriner, Mozart Symphony No. 40 on Classical WSMR.

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That's a beautiful arabesque number one by Claude Debussy, played on the harp by Eleanor Bennett. 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Well, good morning. It's Thursday, May 21st. I'm Mark Michaud. Thank you for starting the day here with Florida's classical music station. Time to get the day going with WSMR Sunrise Serenade, something that happens every morning here at 6 o'clock. And this morning, you're getting things started with the Violin Concerto by Eric Korngold. Now, Korngold gave up composing anything other than movie music until Hitler was defeated. So this is his first creation after the Second World War. He wrote this in 1945, and while it is a violin concerto, he used melodies that he had created from several of his movies from the 1930s to put this work together. Now, this performance features Gil Shaham playing violin with Andre Previn and the London Symphony Orchestra. Here's the Violin Concerto by Eric Korngold on WSMR.

That's a violin concerto by Eric Korngold with violinist Gil Shaham, joining Andre Previn and the London Symphony Orchestra. Now, you can begin every day with a major work. Set the alarm at 6 and come back for tomorrow's Sunrise Serenade on Florida's Classical Music Station. And there is a great way to usher in Friday tomorrow on WSMR. You'll be hearing the 8th Symphony by Dvorak for tomorrow's Sunrise Serenade. The Peer Gynt Suite's up next this morning, and before 7 o'clock, you'll hear something for piano and orchestra by Beethoven's secretary and friend, Ferdinand Ries. 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Tomorrow's stars take the stage today, featuring 2 weeks of chamber and full orchestra concerts, showcasing the music of Beethoven, Mozart, Tchaikovsky, and other composers. That's June 1st through the 13th this year, and tickets at sarasotaorchestra.org/festival. Well, here's a suite of music Edvard Grieg created for a play called Peer Gynt. It's the Peer Gynt Suite No. 1. And here's Leonard Slatkin and the St. Louis Symphony Orchestra on WSMR.

There's the Peer Gynt Suite No. 1 by Edvard Grieg, and you heard Leonard Slatkin with the St. Louis Symphony Orchestra on Classical WSMR. 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This is music by a friend of Beethoven's. Ferdinand Ries was also Beethoven's secretary, and he really helped keep Beethoven's life in order, especially as Beethoven became more hard of hearing. Now, this is an introduction and rondo by Ferdinand Ries. Uwe Grod leads the New Zealand Symphony Orchestra, and this features pianist Christopher Hinterhuber on Classical WSMR.

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At Dogs, Inc. in Palmetto, Florida, Beyond the Dark reveals how guide and service dogs bring hope to those who need it most. 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

That's an introduction in Rondo Brillant by Ferdinand Reese. The pianist there was Christopher Hinterhuber, joining Uwe Grott and the New Zealand Symphony Orchestra. 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Well, good morning. It's Thursday. Thank you for choosing to start the day here with Florida's classical music station. I'm Mark Michaud, and it's nothing like the world's greatest music to get things going first thing in the day. Here's the Secret Marriage Overture by Domenico Cimarosa. Lance Friedel leads the Royal Scottish National Orchestra.

There's Domenico Cimarosa's Secret Marriage Overture, and you heard Lance Friedel with the Royal Scottish National Orchestra on Classical WSMR 89.1 and 103.9. It's always fun to see how people can make music with things you wouldn't consider to be a musical instrument. For instance, have you ever played the spoons? Always fun, right? Well, before 8 this morning, you'll hear a taxi horn used as a musical instrument in George Gershwin's music. Now next, there's another kind of horn ahead, something more along the lines of what you'd expect on WSMR. One of Mozart's horn concertos is on the way. 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Tomorrow's stars take the stage today, featuring 2 weeks of chamber and full orchestra concerts, showcasing the music of Beethoven, Mozart, Tchaikovsky, and other composers. June 1st through the 13th this year. Tickets at sarasotaorchestra.org/festival. And now here's Pinkus Zukerman with the St. Paul Chamber Orchestra featuring Hermann Baumann playing horn. And this is the Horn Concerto No. 1 by Mozart on WSMR.

You just heard the first of the four horn concertos by Mozart on Classical WSMR, and that was Hermann Baumann playing horn with Pinkus Zukerman and the St. Paul Chamber Orchestra. Well, you can have lunch with Mozart's music later today here on WSMR. Joe Getz starts his program with Midday Mozart every day at noontime. And today, you get to enjoy one of Mozart's amazing piano concertos at noontime with Long Long at the keyboard. So that'll go great with soup and salad. Now next, hang on for a Boccherini symphony on Florida's classical music station. Johns Hopkins All Children's Hospital works together with the community to help children achieve their dreams. Now, that expert care earned the highest ranking among children's hospitals in Florida by U.S. News and World Report. Learn more at hopkinsallchildrens.org. 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Well, this is Johannes Goritzky on Classical WSMR leading the German Chamber Academy, and this is the Symphony No. 5 by Luigi Boccherini.

That's the Symphony No. 5 by Luigi Boccherini with Johannes Goritzky and the German Chamber Academy on Florida's classical music station, WSMR. Have you ever heard of the Magini Quartet? They're from England, and they've made it part of their mission to champion British string quartets. So you'll hear them do what they do best next, with a romance from a string quartet by Ray Vaughan Williams on WSMR. 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And thanks. Well, here's the Magini Quartet, and this is the romance from the String Quartet No. 1 by Ray Vaughan Williams on WSMR.

That's The Romance from Rayfon Williams String Quartet No. 1. You heard the Maggini Quartet on Classical WSMR 89.1 and 103.9. Well, taxis are known for leaning on the horn over the years, and you have to wonder if the new driverless taxis that are launching across the country are going to be using horns for nostalgia's sake anyway. Well, ahead, you'll hear a taxi horn in music Gershwin wrote to create the sensation of being in a bustling Paris in the early 20th century here. 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

There's George Gershwin's An American in Paris, Eric Hunzel with the Cincinnati Pops. 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Well, good morning, I'm Mark Michaud. It's not every day you hear saxophone music on WSMR. And yeah, you can relax. This piece is not jazz by any stretch, but a concerto Alexander Glazunov created for alto sax and orchestra. Here's Jorma Panula playing the sax with Pekka Saviokki and the New Stockholm Chamber Orchestra.

That's Jorma Panula playing saxophone with Pekka Savajoki and the new Stockholm Chamber Orchestra. And that was a concerto for alto sax and orchestra by Alexander Glazunov on Classical WSMR. Well, there's no sax in the Baroque concerto you'll be hearing before 9 o'clock. Music by Handel is ahead this morning. And the Mississippi Guitar Quartet will play something by Peter Maxwell Davies. But next, you'll be heading into the woods. You can think of the piece ahead by Johann Strauss Jr. as a musical nature walk. Celebrate Pride, connection, and community at Silver Pride. 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It's Saturday, June 6th from noon to 4. Learn more at ppsrq.org. The Sarasota Orchestra presents its 2026 Sarasota Music Festival. They're calling it Tomorrow's Stars Take the Stage Today, featuring 2 weeks of chamber music concerts in Holly Hall and a full orchestra finale at the Sarasota Opera House, June 1st through the 13th. Tickets at sarasotaorchestra.org/festival. And you can expect to hear live performances from some of the musicians who'll be in town for this year's festival. The first live performance on WSMR is scheduled for June 5th at 11, so feel free to give yourself a calendar reminder so you don't miss that. Here's Eric Kunzel and the Cincinnati Pops with the Tales from the Vienna Woods by Johann Strauss Jr. on Classical WSMR.

There's Eric Kunzel with the Cincinnati Pops, and you heard the Tales from the Vienna Woods by Johann Strauss Jr. on Florida's classical music station WSMR. Now up next, four guitar players from Mississippi get together to play music by Peter Maxwell Davies. Now, everything you're hearing this morning on WSMR is made possible by financial support from people like you and from AmScot, a state and federally regulated financial services provider, proud supporters of classical WSMR. 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Oscillo represents Lady Disdain. This whip-smart, laugh-out-loud new romantic comedy is a fast-paced, razor-sharp riff on the dramatic world of fantasy romance novels. As Beatrice and Benedict are locked in a battle of wits, words, and inconvenient attraction, June 6th through the 27th. Tickets at oscillorep.org. Well, this is music that Peter Maxwell Davies wrote as a protest against a proposed uranium mine on the remote Orkney Islands where he lives. This is the Farewell to Stromness by Davies. And here's the Mississippi Guitar Quartet on WSMR.

You just heard Farewell to Stromness by Peter Maxwell Davies. And when the Mississippi Guitar Quartet gets together, you can never be sure if you're going to be hearing Baroque music, classical music, or ragtime. It's all good, though. Now, next you'll hear George Handel's great stereo experiment on classical WSMR. 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So here's Handel's great stereo adventure. Even though he had no idea that's what he was doing, he split the orchestra in two and put them in different parts of the room for this concerto, which kind of creates that stereo effect you've loved since the 1950s. This is the concerto number one by Handel, a due chore, or in two choruses. Christopher Hogwood leads the Academy of Ancient Music on WSMR.

That's the Concerto No. 1, A Due Core, for two choruses by George Handel. And you heard Christopher Hogwood with the Academy of Ancient Music on Florida's classical music station, WSMR. You know, there are just two more operas left of the Mets season. The season has really flown by. The Mets giving you some amazing performances this year on WSMR. Now, this coming Saturday, you'll be hearing Puccini's Turandot. The American tenor Brian Jade is playing the role of Caliph, and that means he's the one who's going to be singing the legendary Nessun Dorma Saturday afternoon. Now, the opera starts at 1 on WSMR. Now, here's the overture to Richard Wagner's opera, The Flying Dutchman. Lauren Mazel conducts the Berlin Philharmonic Orchestra on Florida's classical music station, WSMR.

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I'm Mark Michaud. Thank you for listening to Florida's classical music station this morning. If you're getting settled in at work here today, well, you'll be working with a Beethoven symphony here in just a few minutes. And here's something that should help you focus a bit. Evgeny Kosygin's at the piano with this fantasy by Frédéric Chopin.

That's a fantasy by Frédéric Chopin, and you just heard pianist Yevgeny Kassin on Classical WSMR 89.1 and 103.9. You can look forward to classical music from Mexico this morning. There's something by Carlos Chavez on the way before 10, and that'll give you all the time you need to enjoy Beethoven's Symphony No. 7. Up next on Florida's Classical Music Station. 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Well, the first time this Beethoven symphony was performed, the audience went nuts. They had to perform the second movement again as an encore. Here's a pretty powerful performance of Beethoven Symphony No. 7. Gustavo Dudamel leads the Simón Bolívar Youth Orchestra of Venezuela on WSMR.

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0: You just heard Beethoven's Symphony No. 7 with Gustavo Dudamel leading the Simon Bolivar Youth Orchestra of Venezuela on classical WSMR 89.1 and 103.9. You'll be hearing classical music from Mexico up next on Florida's classical music station. And if you're making plans for the long holiday weekend, weather's looking pretty stable. It's going to be pretty much hot and sunny, temperatures around 90 degrees for the long weekend, but there is that risk of the typical afternoon passing shower or thunderstorm. There you go. Well, St. Pete Opera celebrates 20 years with three fully staged masterpieces. Floyd's Susanna, Handel's Giulio Cesare, and Puccini's La Bohème. Now, don't miss the passion, the drama, and the thrill. 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
0: Carlos Chavez was from Mexico, and he was the founder and director of the Mexican Symphonic Orchestra. Now, here's some of his Mexican-flavored music played by the Festival Orchestra of Mexico. It's a zarabanda on WSMR.

There's a Zarabanda by Carlos Chavez with the Festival Orchestra of Mexico. 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Well, good morning. I'm Mark Michaud with music with roots in Transylvania, the land of Count Dracula, and we're still months away from Halloween. Here are the Romanian folk dances by Bela Bartok, with Hugh Wolf leading the St. Paul Chamber Orchestra.

You just heard the Romanian folk dances by Bela Bartok with Hugh Wolf and the St. Paul Chamber Orchestra on Classical WSMR. Now, there's music ahead by Robert Schumann that almost became a symphony. And there's a moment of musical surprise on the way before 11 o'clock. A little something by Tyreek Baker on the way. But next, Gábor Janota brings out the bassoon for a concerto by Johann Hummel. Goodwill Minnesota helps people overcome barriers to employment and provides them with training and resources to become self-sufficient. You can learn how you can make a difference at experiencegoodwill.org. Goodwill Minnesota, changing lives through the power of work. The Sarasota Orchestra presents its 2026 Sarasota Music Festival. Tomorrow's stars take the stage today, featuring 2 weeks of chamber and full orchestra concerts, showcasing the music of Beethoven, Mozart, Tchaikovsky, and other composers, June 1st through the 13th. Tickets at sarasotaorchestra.org/festival. Here's Gábor Janota playing the bassoon, joining Janos Rolla and the Franz Liszt Chamber Orchestra. And this is a bassoon concerto by Johann Hummel on Classical WSMR.

You heard Gábor Janota at the bassoon with János Rola and the Franz Liszt Chamber Orchestra, and that was a bassoon concerto by Johann Hummel on Classical WSMR. Now, there's some of Schumann's orchestral music up next on Florida's Classical Music Station, and your daily Mozart luncheon is ahead at noon. Joe Getz will feature Long Long playing one of Mozart's piano concertos for today's Midday Mozart on WSMR. The Bishop Museum of Science and Nature in Bradenton presents Play Ball, a Smithsonian exhibition, journey into the heart, history, and culture of Latino baseball and its impact in the United States. This bilingual exhibition's on view now through June 28th. 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That's where you'll find fun and kind of funny people. And thank you, Community Foundation Tampa Bay. Well, when Robert Schumann first started creating this piece, he had envisioned that it was going to be a symphony, but for some reason it never quite got there. This is the Overture, Scherzo, and Finale by Robert Schumann, and here's Christian Tilleman leading the Philharmonia Orchestra on Classical WSMR.

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Well, you'll spend literally a moment enjoying a miniature by Tyreek Baker on the way next here. 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Have you heard of Tyreek Baker? He's a musician, actor, and also what he calls a creative practitioner based out of Birmingham, England. Now, this is a miniature that he created. He called it The Radiance of the Spirit. And here's Clark Rundell conducting the City of Birmingham Symphony Orchestra on classical WSMR 89.1 and 103.9.

That's The Radiance of the Spirit by Tyreek Baker. Clark Rundell conducted the City of Birmingham Symphony Orchestra. 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Well, good morning. I'm Mark Michaud. It's a Friday Eve, Thursday morning, and here's hoping all's in order in your world as you get ready for the Memorial Day weekend. Here's the Slavonic Dance No. 2 by Antonin Dvorak with AGOA and the Minnesota Orchestra.

AGOA led the Minnesota Orchestra, and you just heard the second Slavonic dance by Antonin Dvorak from his first set of Slavonic dances. Now, there's a symphony ahead by Vasily Kalinnikov this morning on Florida's classical music station. You'll hear that before today's Midday Mozart with Joe Getz. And up next, the man with the golden flute, James Galway, takes on a sonata by Bach here on WSMR. Poll workers are the backbone of every election, and Sarasota County Supervisor of Elections Ron Turner wants you to join the team for the August 18th primary election. Learn more and apply at sarasotavotes.gov. Marie Selby Garden's 10th Jean and Alfred Goldstein exhibition series presents Alexander Calder, The Nature of Movement, at Selby Garden's downtown Sarasota campus. Explore Calder's interests in science and nature and his fascination with the circus on now through May 31st. Details at selby.org. Well, here's something Bach wrote, and in his day it would have been performed on the transverse flute and the harpsichord. This morning, we'll hear the golden flute of James Galway with Jörg Ferber and the Württemberg Chamber Orchestra. Here's one of the Bach flute sonatas on WSMR.

That's a flute sonata by Johann Sebastian Bach with James Galway playing flute with York Ferber and the Württemberg Chamber Orchestra on Florida's classical music station, WSMR. 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And thanks. I'm Mark Michaud. I'll see you tomorrow morning starting at 6. Till then, have a great day. Joe Getz is in next with today's Midday Mozart, and Mozart's Piano Concerto No. 17 is ahead. After the Symphony No. 1 by Vasily Kolenikov, here's Nemi Yervi with the Scottish National Orchestra on Classical WSMR.

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The Symphony No. 1 by Vasily Kalinnikov with the Scottish National Orchestra, led by Nema Yervi, here on Classical WSMR. Maybe that was a new discovery for you. Vasily Kalinnikov, definitely not a household name, but I think a name more people should know. He wrote some gorgeous, gorgeous music. Russian composer who lived around the turn of the 20th century. I'm Joe Getz, and speaking of household names, your midday Mozart is just around the corner here on WSMR 89.1 Sarasota, WUSF 89.7 HD2 Tampa, broadcasting from the Ernie and Aliza Kretzmer studio at the University of South Florida. Happy Thursday. Hope you're having a great week. And after our Mozart, we're going to have some Saint-Saëns and Brahms writing music for graduation season, which is definitely upon us. That's coming up around 10 of 1. Our midday Mozart today is one of his sunniest piano concertos, number 17 in G major. Long Long is our pianist, along with the Vienna Philharmonic, led by Nikolaus Harnoncourt.

pianist Long Long, along with the Vienna Philharmonic, led by Nicholas Harnoncourt, in the Piano Concerto No. 17 for our Midday Mozart today. 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Sarasota Orchestra presents its 2026 Sarasota Music Festival, Tomorrow's Stars Take the Stage Today, featuring 2 weeks of chamber music concerts in Holly Hall and a full orchestra finale at the Sarasota Opera House, June 1st through the 13th. Tickets at sarasotaorchestra.org/festival. This is called Toward a New Life by the Czech composer and son-in-law of Antonín Dvořák, Josef Suk. Eric Kunzel leads the Cincinnati Pops.

Yosef Suk's Toward a New Life, played there by the Cincinnati Pops, led by Eric Kunzel, here on Classical WSMR. Ensemble New SRQ presents its Season 10 finale, Music for New Bodies, created by MacArthur fellow Matt O'Coin and Peter Sellers. This symphonic opera meditates on the human relationship with the natural world. Co-presented by Artist Series Concerts, May 22nd at the Opera House. Tickets at ensrq.org. This is a really gorgeous piece next. Short and sweet, this Romance for Cello by Camille Saint-Saëns. And it's played here by Stephen Isserles, along with the North German Radio Symphony, led by Christoph Eschenbach.

0: Cellist Steve Inisserlis and the North German Radio Symphony led by Christoph Eschenbach in that Romance for Cello by Camille Saint-Saëns.
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0: Coming up in our 1 o'clock hour this afternoon, Susan Wintek has a look at some local arts events going on around our region this weekend, and a big, big symphony, the Great C Major Symphony No. 9 by Schubert, coming up a little after 1 o'clock, so keep it right here. I'm Joe Getz. Good afternoon, and graduation season is upon us for sure. And here's music written for a graduation ceremony. Johannes Brahms was given an honorary degree in the 1870s for what was then called the University at Breslau. He wrote an academic festival overture for the occasion, working in some student drinking songs as a joke. Here it is, played by the Berlin Philharmonic, led by Claudio Abbado.

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At Dogs, Inc. in Palmetto, Florida, Beyond the Dark reveals how guide and service dogs bring hope to those who need it most. 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

0: Claudio Abbado led the Berlin Philharmonic in the Academic Festival Overture by Johannes Brahms. Perfect music for graduation season. And this is WSMR at 1 o'clock, 89.1 Sarasota, WUSF 89.7 HD2, and 103.9 W280 DW Tampa, broadcasting from the University of South Florida.
1: 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I'm Susan Giles Wintek. The Dalí Museum in St. Petersburg presents Dalí in America. It's a special exhibition that delves into how Dalí's experience in the U.S. altered his artistic vision and triggered new ideas. Jobsite Theater at the Straz Center presents Danny and the Deep Blue Sea, a play about how one night changes the trajectory of the lives of two troubled people. That's on now through May 31st. And the Florida Orchestra welcomes pianist Janice Carissa as soloist for Rachmaninoff's Piano Concerto No. 2. They also perform Vaughn Williams' A Sea Symphony with the Master Chorale of Tampa Bay and soloists Friday, May 29th at Straz Center and Sunday, May 31st at Mahaffey Theater. 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
0: Thanks so much, Susan, and hope you're having a great Thursday afternoon. I'm Joe Getz with you up till 5 o'clock here on Classical WSMR. A big symphony in just a few minutes, Schubert's Great C Major, and that's going to take up most of this hour, but it is an incredible journey. So if you have time to sit back, relax, and enjoy the whole thing, I would most heartily encourage that. But before we get to it, we're going to head to South America and hear music by the Uruguayan-Brazilian composer, Isaias Savio. He was a guitarist, a composer, and a teacher, and this is far and away his most famous work, a traditional dance called Batucada, and it's played by guitarist Sharon Isbin.

Guitarist Sharon Isbin and Batucada by Isaias Savio here on Classical WSMR. Sarasota Orchestra presents its 2026 Sarasota Music Festival. Tomorrow's stars take the stage today, featuring 2 weeks of chamber music concerts in Holly Hall and a full orchestra finale at the Sarasota Opera House, June 1st through the 13th. Tickets at sarasotaorchestra.org/festival. Poll workers are the backbone of every election, and Sarasota County Supervisor of Elections Ron Turner wants you to join the team for the August 18th primary election. Learn more and apply at sarasotavotes.gov. I'm Joe Getz. Good afternoon. And I've mentioned this before, but it's worth repeating, I think, how much my heart is broken by the fact that Schubert wrote 9 symphonies in his life, didn't complete all of them, but he essentially wrote 9. And he never got to hear any of them performed publicly in his lifetime, which just is absolutely gut-wrenching to me because they're all so beautiful. And this one, his very last one, the Great C Major Symphony No. 9 in particular, it's just a masterpiece. And to think that the man who wrote it never actually got to hear it is just mind-boggling to me. Well, we're going to enjoy it now. It's played by the Cleveland Orchestra, led by Christoph von Dohnányi, Schubert's Symphony No. 9.

See darkness in a new light. 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

The Great C Major Symphony, the Ninth and Final Symphony by Franz Schubert. And we heard the Cleveland Orchestra led by Christoph von Dohnányi here on Classical WSMR, Florida's classical music station. I'm Joe Getz. Whew, that is an incredible piece. Hope you enjoyed that long journey right along with us here this afternoon. And coming up next hour, some Beethoven, his fourth piano concerto, the Midsummer Night Vigil of Swedish composer Ugo Alfvén, and some film music by Ennio Morricone next hour as well. St. Pete Opera celebrates 20 years with three fully staged masterpieces, Floyd's Susanna, Handel's Giulio Cesare, and Puccini's La Bohème. Don't miss the passion, drama, and thrill, stpeteopera.org. St. Pete Opera, bringing opera to life.

That was music by Edward Elgar called Chanson de Nuit, Night Song, here in the middle of the afternoon. Sounds good anytime, I think, with the English String Orchestra, William Boughton, conducting. 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I'm Joe Getz. Good afternoon, and thanks for tuning in. It's 2 o'clock here on WSMR 89.1 Sarasota, WUSF 89.7 HD2 Tampa, broadcasting from the University of South Florida. Coming up this hour, the love theme from Cinema Paradiso, Ennio Morricone's legendary film score. Some music for Late in the Night in the North in Scandinavia, and in summertime, late at night means the sun's still out. We'll talk about that and hear it coming up in about 10 minutes. Beethoven and his fourth piano concerto on the way a bit later as well. Here's the overture to Giardino di Rose, The Rose Garden by Alessandro Scarlatti, with Simon Wright leading the Philharmonia Orchestra.

The overture to Il Giardino di Rose, The Rose Garden by Alessandro Scarlatti, with Simon Wright leading the Philharmonia Orchestra. 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Oslo Rep presents Lady Disdain. This whip-smart, laugh-out-loud new romantic comedy is a fast-paced, razor-sharp riff on the dramatic world of fantasy romance novels, as Beatrice and Benedict are locked in a battle of wits, words, and inconvenient attraction. June 6th through the 27th, tickets at oslorep.org. Well, speaking of attraction, here is the love theme from the film Cinema Paradiso, with Ennio Morricone's legendary score. Anna Kiko Myers plays the violin with the London Symphony, led by Keith Lockhart.

The Love Theme from Cinema Paradiso by Ennio Morricone. And that was Anikiko Myers playing the violin with the London Symphony led by Keith Lockhart. Save the date for Savor Sarasota. 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I'm Joe Getz. Thanks for tuning in. And as we get into June and we approach the summer solstice, I'm thinking about in northern climes, I'm talking like way north, Scandinavia, northern Canada. Once you get into June, you start getting that midnight sun. And that midnight sun's the inspiration for this first Swedish rhapsody by Hugo Alfvén. He called it Midsummer Night Vigil. And it's played here by the Swedish Radio Symphony led by Esa-Pekka Salonen.

Esa-Pekka Salonen led the Swedish Radio Symphony Orchestra in the Midsummer Night Vigil, the Swedish Rhapsody No. 1 by Hugo Alfvén, here on Classical WSMR. 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And thank you, Community Foundation, Tampa Bay. I'm Joe Getz. Good afternoon. As we wrap up our 2 o'clock hour with Beethoven's fourth piano concerto. And normally in big concertos, either the pianist or the orchestra, or sometimes both at once, make a huge entrance, kind of announcing their presence with vigor. This concerto by Beethoven, though, is the exact opposite. It is a quiet, very contemplative opening. You'll see what I mean when the piano comes in, almost barely audible right out of the gate. Here's Vladimir Ashkenazy with the Cleveland Orchestra.

See darkness in a new light. 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

Beethoven's Piano Concerto No. 4, played there by Vladimir Ashkenazy, who also conducted the Cleveland Orchestra, here on Classical WSMR 89.1 Sarasota, WUSF 89.7 HD2 Tampa, broadcasting from the Ernie and Aliza Kretzmer studio at the University of South Florida. I'm Joe Getz. Good to have you along here on a Thursday afternoon. And coming up this hour, music by the youngest son of Bach. And we'll head to the Grand Canyon with Ferdy Groffet and his Grand Canyon Suite, the whole thing, coming up in just a little while. First, we begin this hour with the first really important Russian romantic composer. His name was Mikhail Glinka, lived in the mainly in the first two-thirds or so of the 19th century, long before Tchaikovsky or Rachmaninoff or any of those big Russians we think of today. Glinka and the overture here to his opera, Ruslan and Ludmila, with the Baltimore Symphony led by David Zinman.

The Overture to Ruslan and Ludmila by Mikhail Glinka, with David Zinman leading the Baltimore Symphony, here on Classical WSMR. Good afternoon. I'm Joe Getz. Glad to have your company here on this Thursday. And poll workers are the backbone of every election. And Sarasota County Supervisor of Elections Ron Turner wants you to join the team for the August 18th primary election. Learn more and apply at sarasotavotes.gov. Sarasota Orchestra presents its 2026 Sarasota Music Festival, Tomorrow's Stars Take the Stage Today, featuring 2 weeks of chamber and full orchestra concerts showcasing the music of Beethoven, Mozart, Tchaikovsky, and other composers, June 1st through the 13th. Tickets at sarasotaorchestra.org/festival. Here's music by the youngest Bach, the youngest of the 20 children of Johann Sebastian Bach, Johann Christian Bach, and his flute concerto in G major is played here by flutist Rachel Brown and the Hanover Band led by Anthony Halstead.

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1: Anthony Halstead led the Hanover Band with flutist Rachel Brown in that flute concerto by Johann Christian Bach. 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I'm Joe Getz. Good afternoon. And Ensemble New SRQ presents its Season 10 finale, Music for New Bodies, created by MacArthur Fellow Matt O'Coyne and Peter Sellers. This symphonic opera meditates on the human relationship with the natural world. Co-presented by Artist Series Concerts, May 22nd at the Opera House. Tickets at ensrq.org. Speaking of the natural world, it's Climate Week on NPR News and on our colleague's station WUSF, public media from Tampa. And there's all sorts of stories there about climate change and climate advocacy, climate mitigation and all sorts of things. So check it out. Go on over to WUSF.org. Lots of great articles to read there. One of the biggest places in the world right now being affected by climate change is the Colorado River Basin in the southwest United States. And we're going to go there right now musically with the Grand Canyon Suite by Ferdy Groffé, with Arthur Fiedler leading the Boston Pops.

ending there with an amazing depiction of a desert thunderstorm, Cloudburst. And that was The Grand Canyon Suite by Ferdy Groffet, with Arthur Fiedler leading the Boston Pops, right here on Classical WSMR. 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I'm Joe Getz. Lots of great music still to come this afternoon in the next hour, leaving you here with this little Adagio Cantabile by Jan van Hal.

The Adagio Cantabile for Clarinet and Piano by Johann von Howell, and that was Charles Steyer playing the clarinet with Molly Newton playing the piano. 4 o'clock, and lots of great stuff ahead this hour, including Mozart's Salzburg Symphony, one of Corelli's Concerti Grossi, Sibelius, Carl Maria von Weber, and lots more on the way here on WSMR 89.1 Sarasota, WUSF 89.7 HD2 Tampa, broadcasting from the University of South Florida. I'm Joe Getz, and it's great to have your company. I'll be with you for the next hour. Your 5 o'clock Unwind features harpist Ashley Jackson playing a work by Brandy Younger called Essence of Ruby. And that's a really awesome piece that might be new to you, and hope you can stay tuned for that. Thea Lobo's got it for you coming up in an hour. Right now, The Children's March by Percy Grainger. He subtitled this Over the Hills and Far Away, with Frederick Fennell leading the Rochester Pops.

Over the Hills and Far Away, a children's march by Percy Grainger with Frederick Fennell leading the Rochester Pops here on Classical WSMR. I'm Joe Getz. Good afternoon. 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Tomorrow's stars take the stage today, featuring 2 weeks of chamber and full orchestra concerts showcasing the music of Beethoven, Mozart, Tchaikovsky, and other composers. June 1st through the 13th, tickets at sarasotaorchestra.org/festival. Here's a little horn show piece by Carl Maria von Weber, his Concertino in E minor. Hermann Baumann, one of the great horn players of all times, our soloist here with Kurt Mazur leading the Gewandhaus Orchestra of Leipzig.

Kurt Mazur conducted the Gewandhaus Orchestra of Leipzig with horn soloist Hermann Baumann in the Carl Maria von Weber's Concertino. You've probably heard that orchestra name before, right? Gewandhaus Orchestra of Leipzig. And unless you speak German, you probably don't know what Gewandhaus means. Well, it means garment house. Yes, indeed. The concert hall in Leipzig is housed in an old garment warehouse from a couple of centuries ago, retrofitted and turned into one of Germany's premier concert spaces. Really cool stuff. 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How about some bonus Mozart? We always start my shift every day at noon with midday Mozart. How about a little 420 Mozart right now? This symphony number 34, the Salzburg Symphony, it's sometimes called, the Academy of Ancient Music, led by Christopher Hogwood.

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The Salzburg Symphony, the Symphony No. 34 by Mozart. That was the Academy of Ancient Music, led by Christopher Hogwood, who we're going to hear back from again just in a moment, just with a different group. I'm Joe Getz. This is Florida's classical music station, WSMR. Good afternoon, and thanks for tuning in. Your 5 o'clock unwind features the harp today, with Thea Lobo bringing it to you. She'll also have the suite from Tchaikovsky's Sleeping Beauty. Probably is would we call that his third most famous ballet? I mean, Nutcracker's got to be first, but Sleeping Beauty and Swan Lake, those two might just be tied for second. I don't know. I don't even know how you'd quantify it. Anyway, it's all coming up next hour, so keep it right here. The Exchange has been a Sarasota community tradition since 1962. This nonprofit consignment shop supports the local visual and performing arts of Sarasota and Manatee counties with grants and scholarships that have a direct impact in both communities. More information on how you can volunteer, donate, and shop is at sarasotawex.com. Here's Christopher Hogwood again, this time leading the St. Paul Chamber Orchestra in this Concerto Grosso by Corelli.

A concerto grosso by Arcangelo Corelli, played there by the St. Paul Chamber Orchestra, Christopher Hogwood conducting. 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I'm Joe Getz. About time for me to head on out of here for the day. I'll be back with you again tomorrow afternoon, beginning at 12 o'clock. And we'll wrap up this hour with a little ballet scene by Jean Sibelius. I'm not sure if there was actually a ballet involved with this music, but there were a couple of composers I can think of that wrote music that they called ballet music, but never actually was meant to be danced to per se. Anyway, this probably qualifies. It's music by Sibelius, with Leif Segerstam leading the Turku Philharmonic.

Jean Sibelius is a ballet scene. You heard Leif Segerstam leading the Turku Philharmonic Orchestra. 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Happy Thursday. I'm Thea Lobo. Stick around for a Tchaikovsky favorite in 6 minutes, followed by a French cello feature. And at the top of the hour, look forward to Local Arts Spotlight with Susan Giles Wontuck, a great way to keep abreast of all the arts happenings here on the Sun Coast. For now, a unique treat by a living American composer. It serves as WSMR's 5 o'clock unwind today. This is Essence of Ruby by Brandy Younger, with harpist Ashley Jackson performing.

harpist Ashley Jackson performed Brandy Junger's Essence of a Ruby, the 5 o'clock unwind here on Classical WSMR. I'm Thea Lobo, and coming up now, you'll hear Tchaikovsky's Sleeping Beauty Suite. Oddly enough, the librettist proposed to him a Baroque-inspired production and score. And while we don't have Tchaikovsky's response, this music definitely goes in a completely different, late romantic direction with it, which appears to have been the right move, since it's been an audience favorite to this day. Right now, you'll hear Charles Mackaras conducting the Royal Philharmonic Orchestra in Tchaikovsky's Sleeping Beauty Suite, here on Florida's Classical Music Station, WSMR.

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I'm Thea Lobo, and here's cellist Paul Tortelier and the City of Birmingham Symphony, led by Louis Frémont, performing the Allegro Appassionato in B minor by Camille Saint-Saëns on Classical WSMR.

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Next, you'll hear the intermezzo from Cavalleria Rusticana by Pietro Mascagni. 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

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I'm Thea Lobo. So glad you're here. At 6 p.m., find out what's happening here on the Sun Coast with WSMR's Local Arts Spotlight, courtesy of Susan Giles Wantuck. First, though, let Robert Schumann's fairy tale pictures carry you away. You'll hear violist Yuri Bashmet and pianist Mikhail Muntian performing Märchenbilder, Fairy Tale Pictures by Robert Schumann, here on Classical WSMR 89.1 and 103.9.

0: Pianist Mikhail Munchan accompanied violist Yuri Bashmet in Fairy Tale Pictures' Märchenbilder by Robert Schumann on Florida's classical music station. 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
1: 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I'm Susan Giles Wintek. The Dalí Museum in St. Petersburg presents Dalí in America. It's a special exhibition that delves into how Dalí's experience in the U.S. altered his artistic vision and triggered new ideas. Jobsite Theater at the Straz Center presents Danny and the Deep Blue Sea, a play about how one night changes the trajectory of the lives of two troubled people. That's on now through May 31st. And the Florida Orchestra welcomes pianist Janice Carissa as soloist for Rachmaninoff's Piano Concerto No. 2. They also perform Vaughn Williams' A Sea Symphony with the Master Chorale of Tampa Bay and soloists Friday, May 29th at Straz Center and Sunday, May 31st at Mahaffey Theater. 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
0: Good evening. Hope this finds you well. I'm Thea Lobo. In 25 minutes, experience a rarely heard French symphony, and before that, be transported to the Baroque by Telemann's music. This next work hardly needs an introduction, Ravel's Bolero. Ravel himself wasn't quite sure about its experimental lack of structure, but it always captured the popular imagination of audiences, especially after being featured in the comedy film 10, after which it was catapulted to the stratosphere. Enjoy this performance by the Berlin Philharmonic Orchestra under Herbert von Karajan, Ravel's Bolero.

Herbert von Karajan conducted the Berlin Philharmonic Orchestra, bringing you Bolero by Maurice Ravel on Classical WSMR. 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I'm Thea Lobo, and here's the European Baroque Soloists bringing you Georg Philipp Telemann's Flute Quartet No. 4 in G major on Florida's Classical Music Station, WSMR.

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That was Flute Quartet No. 4 in G by Georg Philipp Telemann, performed by the European Baroque Soloists on Classical WSMR 89.1 and 103.9. 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You'll find a map right there to show you this city's local gems. And thank you to sponsor Community Foundation Tampa Bay for supporting the arts in this region. I'm Thea Lobo, and next you'll hear a work by Charlotte Soy. She was active in the early 20th century in Paris and was friends with Nadia Boulanger and Mel Bonis and hosted many salons with her husband and fellow composer Marcel Labbé. She wrote a wide range of works, but few after World War II, and her legacy became somewhat obscured, but hopefully not for long. Right now, you'll hear Charlotte Soy's Symphony in C-sharp minor, performed by the National Orchestra of France, led by Deborah Waldman, on Classical WSMR.

Deborah Waldman led the National Orchestra of France in Charlotte Soye's Symphony in C-sharp minor on Florida's classical music station, WSMR. 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Oslo Rep presents Lady Disdain. This whip-smart, laugh-out-loud new romantic comedy is a fast-paced, razor-sharp riff on the dramatic world of fantasy romance novels. As Beatrice and Benedict are locked in a battle of wits, words, and inconvenient attraction, June 6th through the 27th. Tickets at oslorep.org. I'm Thea Lobo, and here's the humming chorus now from Madama Butterfly by Puccini. Giuseppe Sinopoli leads the Philharmonia Orchestra and Ambrosian Opera Chorus on classical WSMR.

You just enjoyed the humming chorus from Madama Butterfly by Giacomo Puccini. The Philharmonia Orchestra and Ambrosian Opera Chorus were conducted by Giuseppe Sinopoli here on Florida's Classical Music Station. 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I'm Thea Lobo. Don't go anywhere. Selections by Samuel Barber and Felix Mendelssohn keep things interesting. And at 8 p.m., you can hear Concierto. The first 7 p.m. means it's evening masterwork time. When Beethoven was composing his only violin concerto, there was a bit of foot dragging on the composer's part. This casualness was apparently a regular occurrence with commissions the composer took on, but in the case of the violin concerto, it was also risky. Beethoven finished the work right before the premiere, leaving the 26-year-old violinist who commissioned it, Franz Clement, to basically sight-read the work during the performance. Adding to the riskiness is also the length and difficulty of the work. Critics actually deemed it unplayable at the time, and it wasn't until 50 years later that the concerto would join the standard concert hall repertory. Good thing it did. The work was a turning point for the violin, and perhaps even the concerto genre itself. Right now you'll hear violinist Hilary Hahn and the Baltimore Symphony Orchestra led by David Sinman in Beethoven's Violin Concerto in D Major, WSMR's Evening Masterwork.

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Ludwig van Beethoven's Violin Concerto in D. David Zinman conducted the Baltimore Symphony Orchestra with violin soloist Hilary Hahn, bringing you WSMR's Evening Masterwork. 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I'm Thea Lobo. And here's the School for Scandal Overture by Samuel Barber next. Maren Alsop leads the Royal Scottish National Orchestra on Classical WSMR.

Samuel Barber's School for Scandal Overture. Maren Alsop conducted the Royal Scottish National Orchestra on WSMR, Florida's classical music station. 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